Now the birth of Jesus Christ was on this wise. When as his mother Mary was espoused to Joseph before they came together, she was found with child of the Holy Ghost. Then Joseph, her husband, being a just man and not willing to make her a public example, was minded to put her away privily. But while he thought on these things, behold, the angel of the Lord appeared unto him in a dream, saying, Joseph, thou son of David, fear not to take unto thee Mary thy wife, for that which is conceived in her is of the Holy Ghost. And she shall bring forth a son, and thou shalt call his name Jesus, for he shall save his people from their sins. Now all this was done, that it might be fulfilled which was spoken of the Lord by the prophet, saying, Behold, a virgin shall be with child, and shall bring forth a son, and they shall call his name Emmanuel, which being interpreted is God with us. Then Joseph, being raised up from sleep, did as the angel

I know when you are hurting. I know when you feel all alone. I care about you. I love you.

0: Oslo Gospel Choir framførde leie Ditt ord en lykt for mi fot. Vi fer at nu at høyra Johnny Cash, og hes fer vi sent noen Why Me Lord.
1: Thank you very much. Thank you very much. I've been so blessed in my life. I want to thank God for the salvation that we've got through accepting Jesus Christ our Lord. And I want to say publicly to you, the folks here gathered tonight, to the fans and to my friends in the music business, Jesus Christ is Lord in my life. Jesus Christ is Lord. Mr. Earl Poobal on piano, Marty Stewart on bass, we'd like to do a song that kind of asks a question. What did I do to deserve all the blessings you've given me, Lord? Why me, Lord? Why me, Lord? What have I ever done to deserve even one of the blessings I've known? Why me, Lord?

try me, Lord, if you think there's a way that I can repay what I've taken

0: 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Han eitir Ghost Stories.
1: Spurgeon's a server?
0: Nei, det server heila andan. Holy Ghost Stories.